0: Culture.
1: I stood for a moment in the darkness. Then I saw the glowing cigarette. I snapped on the light.
2: Well, I guess words aren't always important.
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2: 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I also have a great love for life.
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Yeah, yeah, hey, hey. 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

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Only a fool maybe takes things for granted. Just because it's here today, it can be gone tomorrow. And that's one thing that you'll never in your life ever have to worry about me. If I'll ever change towards you, because baby, I love you. Girl, I love you just the way you are.

0: Sandy, how we doing?
1: Why, we're the two most friendly vibrations you ever seen.
0: Hey, diddle, diddle, the cat and the fiddle.
1: The dishman, away with the spoon. Mrs. Tallahassee, did you know why a chicken crosses the road?
0: No, why does a chicken cross the road?
1: Why, to get to the second floor, woman.
0: Oh, man, you is a genius. Roses are red, the violets are blue, the dresses has got to be showed. 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Clap your hands, clap your thigh, give me that beat, boy, beat, boy, beat, boy, give me that, give me that, give me that, give me that.

0: rediffusion d'une émission de Principe Actif. 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
1: I'd like
0: quoi.
1: To know, are you really ready for some super dynamite soul?
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1: Do

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0: 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Burn.
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